today. My return to Soweto fills my heart with joy. At the same time, I also return with a deep sadness, with a deep sense of sadness. Sadness to learn that you are still suffering under an inhuman system. The housing shortage, the school crisis,

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You lust for everything but trust, so we bust back with consciously charged art with a mic instead of a brush.

One, two, three, four, five. Now come on, kids, let's jive. Come on, Dave, hit those keys.

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They play games, but they don't fool. Around the corner, sharp and sweet, they're coming.

0: 1, 2, 3, 4.
1: Someone just shut the door.
0: 5, 6, 7, 8.
1: I, for one, like to be straight.
0: 9, 10, 11, 12.
1: Everyone is in it for themselves.
0: 5, 6, 7, 8.
1: I better run, it's getting late.
0: 1, 2, 3, 4, 1, 2, 3, 4, 1, 2, 3, 4, 1, 2, 3, 4, 0, 1, 2, 3, 2, 1, 3.
1: Everyone is looking at me.
0: 4, 5, 6, 7, 4, 5, 6, 7.
1: Think about if there's a heaven.
0: 12, 13, 14, 15, 12, 13, 14, 15.
1: Are you lying, standing, or sitting?
0: 4, 5, 6, 7, 4, 5, 6, 7.
1: What happened from 8 to 11?
0: 8, 9, 10, 11, 8, 9, 10, 11, 8, 9, 10, 11, 8, 9, 10, 11, 8, 9, 10, 11, 8, 9, 10, 11. 1, 2, 3, 4, 1, 2, 3, 4.
1: Do you cook or eat fish raw?
0: 5, 6, 7, 8, 5, 6, 7, 8.
1: I better run, it's getting late. 1, 2, 3, 4, 5, 6, 7, 8, 1, 2, 3, 4, 5, 6, 7, 8, 9, 10, 11, 12, it's getting late. I better run, it's getting late.

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captured. 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

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Is it then? We want to jump in that steam out and see if they'll get up. I didn't know how to spin around out the bar. You can, or am. Jump the job and leave us up to the opportunity. I'm a game the go up and speak the boys, my mother thing. Oh, we can always sell them out, we should have them away. Oh, we can always sell them all. Wait on the wall. I cannot speak of now with the gown, you go now, you have to have your pants bed. Yeah, that's right. Thank you. I can't even speak for any now. A lovely steps. A channel out a thick now. A little now a zero now with a bat. Run a girl that seemed to want a couple dust. I can't not speak around more better, but in those speeches, what did I would like this select thing folk song, West of America folk song. I'm a little bit of a job, but I'm not the night.

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1: Secret.
2: 自分たちにとってどう重要な
0: の Why is that song so important to you?
1: It's a joke. It's a joke. It started as a joke and it's gone too far and we can't stop it.
3: I've got my Wurzel stick. I'm in trouble now. I get sacked.

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Middle name. Surnames used. Religion. Date of birth. Passport number. Place of birth. Country. City. State. Province. Nationality. Sex. National identification number. Marital status. Home address. Apartment number. Street. City. State. Province. Postal zone. Country. Home telephone number. Present occupation. Employer. Home and street address. Business telephone number. Business fax number. Purpose of his trip. Intention.

0: Well, let's get this straight. Now, who's the fat man?
1: I'm the fat man. Listen, I've been the fat man around here.
2: Wait, buddy, there's no room in the studio for both of us.
1: Listen, I'm the fat man.
2: I'm the fat man.
0: Well, you both look pretty fat to me.
1: Fat man.